0: officials.
1: Vigils have been held across Australia to honour the victims. Detectives are appealing for help following the death of a man on Sydney's northern beaches earlier this year. Brett Whittaker was found dead in Manly in June. At the time of his death, it was not treated as suspicious. Now detectives are working to clarify what happened. Major rail lines in Queensland are going to be shut over the school holidays. The Beenleigh and Gold Coast lines will be closed until October 11. Three young men have been charged over a firebombing at a gym in Melbourne. A massive blaze has broken out in London near Wembley Stadium. And the Governor of Tennessee wants to name Nashville International Airport after Dolly Parton. The singer's loved ones have been seen at her burial site.
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1: In NRL, the Panthers have kept their minor premiership hopes alive after their 24-10 win over the Bulldogs. Canterbury coach Cam Ciraldo has called his side really brave.
3: Really happy with a lot of our defence early, you know, to withstand a lot of pressure and then fight back and sort of put some pressure on ourselves. But, you know, the tries we let in, yeah, we just stopped working off the ball and got what we deserved.
1: The Seagulls will have to beat the Warriors next week and will be waiting on the results of other games to see if they get into the finals after Manly defeated the Dragons 44-10. In the AFL, Pies legend Scott Pendlebury is moving clubs after 442 games for Collingwood. He'll play for the Suns.
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5: Looking good today on our way to a top of 27, dropping down to 16 tonight. Going to be a windy Sunday with a top of 27 and same again on Monday.
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0: Starting again with Power 100's Rock Wars, 7 a.m. Monday morning. Let the battles begin for week two. And Arthur from Alligator Creek, I know you've voted a couple of times last week, mate. So what's the plans for the rest of the weekend for you?
1: Just going down to the farm, mate, and watch the grandkids play soccer. So, yeah.
0: Nice, mate. Yeah.
1: Easy one.
0: Remember, you do have to vote for who you want to go through. Don't just think that they will. I know Nathan was so upset because Oasis lost out the other day. He couldn't believe it. He thought they would go through, but they didn't. So, yeah, don't sit on the sidelines. Get involved. As I said, the next battle is after 7 o'clock Monday. Get your band through to round two. And, of course, just for voting, you go on the draw to win $10,000. So it's certainly worth it. Come back with Pearl Jam next on Power 100.
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3: 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International troops have been pushed to their limits in North Queensland's jungle, where ADF personnel and eight partner nations took on a grueling combat survival course.
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0: Those guys through to round two of Power 100's Rock Wars. That is the Angels. Wildy, keeping in company on a Saturday morning. Big afternoon coming up at Jack Mansky Oval in the Q Cup. Our mighty Mendy Blackhawks are taking on North Devils. And coach Terry Campese, mate, this is the final home game of the season for the regular season, but you do need to win it to guarantee us a home final game as well?
1: That's correct. So the highest we can finish up after this week is fifth, and the lowest we can go is eighth. So it's all in our hands, and then we need some results to go our way, or at least one result to finish and get a home final, which is, you know, what we strive to do at the start of every year.
0: All right, go the Blackhawks. They kick off 4 o'clock this afternoon at Jack Mansky. Back with Santana featuring Matchbox 20's frontman on Power 100.
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0: Going to be a busy old one in the town tonight. It is Power 100 Wildy with you. North Queensland Cowboys doubleheader at Queensland Country Bank Stadium. Gates will be opening 4:45 this afternoon. NRLW game. The Cowboys take on Newcastle Knights. Kicks off 5:15. And then the NRL Cowboys taking on the West Tigers from 7:30. Go the Cowboys in both games. Coming up before midday, some Sly Withers. 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AC/DC. Also, Dandy Warhols. And we'll get you up to date with all the latest from the newsroom next.
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3: 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Going to be a windy Sunday with a top of 27 and same again on Monday.
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0: Those guys were the first band to go into battle last Monday morning in Power 100's Rock Wars AC/DC. They downed Radiohead to make it through to round two. Next battle, 7 o'clock Monday morning. Now, Diane, we were just chatting off air. You've just jumped in early on the computer over the weekend at power100.com.au to get a ticket in next Friday's World Famous Friday Meat Tray.
1: Win it one day, eh?
0: Well, hopefully you will. You got to be in it to win it.
1: That's exactly right.
0: Mate, I've been in the lotto for like 45 years and I haven't won it yet. I'm still hopeful.
1: Oh, I gave up on that. I play Keno now.
0: Have you won that?
1: Yeah, I win a little bit here and there, yeah. Better than what I ever done on Lotto.
0: Nice. Maybe I should take up Keno. We'll come back with Papa Roach next on Power 100.
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0: John Bon Jovi and the boys from Bon Jovi went down in a blaze of glory in round one of Power 100's Rock Wars. They lost. Queen advanced to round two. As I said, another one coming up 7 o'clock Monday morning. Well, a big one happening tomorrow. It's all part of the SeaLink Magnetic Island Race Week. I'm talking about the Townsville Airport Island Breeze Festival. And Aaron from Townsville Airport, as I said, going to be a huge one, mate.
1: Yes, so this is our 11th year supporting the Magnetic Island Race Week. And Race Week brings in competitors and spectators from all around the country. But we have this beautiful island right in our backyard. And the Townsville Airport Island Breeze Festival is a fantastic event for our community to get over to the island and spend a day with music, food, markets, inflatable races, sandcastle competitions. 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

0: Saturday morning, it is Power 100 Wildy getting out of here. I might catch you tomorrow at Jazeen Barracks for the Cyclones Rod and Custom Show and Shine. It's on between 9 a.m. and 3 p.m. I'll be down there MCing. Come down, say good day. If not, I'll catch you on the radio from 5:30 Monday morning. And of course, after 7, give you another chance to vote for your band you'd like to get through to round 2 in Power 100's Rock Wars and put you in the door for 10 grand. Coming up before 1 o'clock with Rachel, Super Jesus, Mr. Ra, like also 30 Seconds to Mars, and Take It Easy on Rachel this afternoon. It was her birthday yesterday, so I think she had a big night last night. The head might be pounding. 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

0: David Lee Roth, rocking your Saturday on Power 100. Hello, you are hanging out with Rachel. I'm going to be here until 4 o'clock for your game day Saturday. And I do have a bit of FOMO right now because this is pretty much the best time of the year in Townsville to be outside. So if you are outside, I envy you. I'm in the studio and I'm freezing because I forgot my jacket and the aircon is stuck on 21.5 degrees. And I don't even know what kind of human being willingly sets the aircon to 21.5 at this time of year, but first world problems. Moving on, there is so much happening in Townsville this afternoon. The wrestling is on tonight. The Cowboys are taking on the Tigers. Magnetic Island Race Week is in full swing. So if you've never been, I 100% recommend hitting that up. The best day to go is tomorrow, though, and I'll tell you why a little bit later on. Right now, I'm going to press play on Green Day. They're up in two. You're on Power 100.
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0: It's the Chili Peppers, Aeroplane, from their 1995 album One Hot Minute. You're on Power 100, and my name is Rachel, and I'm going to hang out with you until 4 o'clock today. And I just wanted to say, sorry, Anthony Kiedis, that your band was eliminated from Rock Wars. They went up against Black Sabbath on Wednesday and lost. And the battle will continue on Monday from 7 a.m. with Wildy. So make sure you call us with your vote, 1-300-89-1929. And not only because we want your favourite band to win, but because you can literally win $10,000. And also, bonus, this year we're taking Rock Wars live to Molly Malone's Irish Pub on Friday, September the 18th. So if you want to be a part of that party, register right now at power100.com.au. Right now, I'm going to press play on an iconic Australian band that have been touring for over 50 years. Can you guess who I'm talking about? That's up in two. You're on Power 100.
1: 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And what a battle it's been. Some rock giants advanced. Some fan favourites fell. And a few results left us all stunned. Upsets, surprises, and casualties on every front. But the war is far from over. The battlefield remains open, and the fight to crown the greatest rock band of all time continues. Round one resumes Monday. Every vote gives you a shot at winning $10,000 cash. This is Power 100's Rock Wars. Round one continues Monday. Is your mission clear?
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13: I'm John Fabris. The Nepal-Tibet flood death toll heads towards 600 and nearly 2,500 are missing, including 41 Australians. New South Wales Premier Chris Minns sending his thoughts.
14: Our heart bleeds for them. I imagine their families back in Australia are incredibly worried. And as the days go on and the prospects of finding them become more and more dim, that anxiety would get worse and worse. I want them to know that the people of New South Wales and Australia are with them.
13: A barometer for state elections in Victoria and New South Wales could emerge today, with One Nation contesting a by-election in WA. In the traditionally Labor-safe seat of Secret Harbour, Premier Roger Cook recognises voters are focused on specific needs.
15: That's one of the reasons why we're putting

0: issues of jobs, health and housing, and helping people with the cost of living pressures, and we'll continue to do that.
1: And Sydney, Melbourne and Canberra are days away from wrapping up the warmest winter on record, the second most for Adelaide and Hobart, and the third hottest in history for Brisbane. Spring's forecast to carry above average temperatures, with less rain than usual for southern and eastern parts, and higher than typical for the western half of the nation.
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3: The Panthers are back on top of the NRL table after a 24-10 victory over the Bulldogs. Despite the loss, Canterbury coach Cameron Seraldo called his side brave.
4: Really happy with a lot of our defence early, you know, to withstand a lot of pressure and then fight back and sort of put some pressure on ourselves. But, you know, the tries we let in, yeah, we just stopped working off the ball and got what we deserved.
3: Also last night, Manly beat the Dragons 44-10, but the Seagulls will have to beat the Warriors next week and wait for the results of other games to see if they make the finals. And an AFL superstar is heading to the Gold Coast. Collingwood legend Scott Pendlebury inking a four-year deal, playing for two and coaching for the others. That's the sport. I'm Michaela Carr.
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7: Mostly sunny for your Saturday with a top of 27, dropping down to 16 overnight, then heading back up to 27 tomorrow. Monday, Tuesday and Wednesday, you can expect tops of 27 with a low of 15.
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0: Clash, rocking your Saturday on Power 100. You are hanging out with Rachel until 4 o'clock. And I don't know if you will like this as a kid, but when I was a kid, I absolutely hated The Clash. Why? Because my dad was always hogging the one CD player we had, and he used to thrash them, so I hated them. And it gets even worse, because for years and years, I actually despised Chuck Norris as well. Again, we had one TV, and Dad reigned over that. And I swear, every single Friday night, from about the ages of 6 to 14, there was a Chuck Norris movie on a Friday night, and I had to sit there and watch it, and I hated him. But then I grew up, and I was wondering, if you have a similar story, was there something your parents used to watch or listen to when you were growing up that you absolutely despised, and then you grew up and you're like, oh my gosh, like Chuck Norris, he's a legend, or The Clash, they're amazing. They're like game changers. Let me know on the iHeart app by sending me a voice note. I'll play the first one that comes through. Right now, we're going to keep the tunes rolling. Muses up in two. You're on Power.
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0: It's Garbage, rocking your Saturday here on Power 100. You're with Rachel for your game day. And earlier on, I was talking about when I was a kid and how much I hated the music my dad played. To be more specific, it was The Clash. But then I grew up and I was like, hey, they're an incredible band. And I wanted to know if I was alone with that. So I told you, send me a voice note on the iHeart app and I'll play the first one I get. And I got this one.
1: So when I was growing up, my mum was a massive ABBA fan, just had ABBA on repeat, and I couldn't stand it until I matured musically, and then I realised how good ABBA are, and ABBA's a rock and roll. It's brilliant. Love ABBA. Used to hate them growing up, and hate my parents for it, but love them now. Go ABBA.
0: I'm so glad I'm not alone. I do like to dabble in a bit of ABBA from time to time, but not here. At Power 100, it's when I'm at home and I've had, you know, a couple of bevvies. Hey, I'm going to chuck on some Bachman Turner Overdrive in the next 2 minutes. Stick around. 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

0: Power 100 for you Saturday. You are with Rachel and it is game day. And I'm so excited because those Tigers are going down. I know. I can feel it in my bones. I've got a sixth sense for this stuff, so I'm calling it right now. I'm going to be hanging out here now till 4 o'clock, though. And Wildy will be back on Monday from 5:30. It is Father's Day next weekend. So to celebrate, he'll be dishing out $50 for socks and jocks all week. And all you need to do to score yourself $50 is guess the celebrity voice. Might sound something like this. Okay. If you know the voice, you call 1-300-89-1929 and then bam, $50 is yours. 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Right now, though, we're going to hit up the news and the living end after that. 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
12: I'm John Favris. Australia sent specialised relief and recovery personnel for the Nepal-Tibet flood disaster. Assistant Foreign Minister Matt Thistlewaite is staying across any information on the missing 41 Australians.
13: Our DFAT officials are in Kathmandu on the ground, working with those local authorities to get regular updates regarding the missing Australians. We still hold every hope that we can find these people alive.
12: The total number of missing people's nearly 2,500. Red Cross boss in Nepal, David Fisher, telling DW News vast numbers are clinging to survival in bleak conditions.
14: So many people have lost their homes. They need food and water. They've lost everything. They need hygiene items. They're taking refuge in schools and government buildings amid all of this mud and gunk.
12: And 60 15 candidates are contesting WA's by-election today, where One Nation's considered a real chance to steal Labor's traditionally safe seat of Secret Harbour. Labor candidate Georgia Tree acknowledging WA voters could change the script.
15: By-elections are a vessel for a protest vote, so yes, I have my eyes completely open to that, and it will be very interesting to see, once the counting's done, where that lands.
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16: The Panthers have kept their minor premiership hopes alive with a 24-10 victory over the Bulldogs last night in Sydney. Penrith coach Ivan Cleary says they stayed patient.
17: Yeah, it was a really good game. We've had a lot of, actually quite a few, good hard games lately. But I felt like that was our best, like 80 minutes for some time.
16: The Seagulls are ninth on the ladder after beating the Dragons 44-10, but need results to go their way next week to make the finals. And AFL superstar Scott Pendlebury is leaving Collingwood after 442 games. He's heading to the Gold Coast. His announcement follows the Magpies' 3-point loss to the Western Bulldogs last night in the inaugural AFL wildcard final. That's the sport. I'm Michaela Carr.
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0: Mostly sunny for you Saturday with a top of 27, dropping down to 16 overnight, then heading back up to 20.

0: ACDC rocking your Saturday on Power 100. You are with Rachel until 4 o'clock today. And I don't know if you remember, but last year ACDC were voted the number one biggest band in the whole world. Do you think they're going to take it out again this year? There's only one way to find out, and that's by coming down to Molly Malone's on Friday, September the 18th, between 12 and 5. We are having a massive live broadcast. 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Plus, for voting, you get to go on the draw to win $10,000, which is a lot of money. I could really use $10,000. Maybe I should quit my job so I can vote and win 10 grand. Wouldn't that be awesome? Then I'd be down 10 grand, probably. I don't know if that works out. Hey, let's keep the music rolling. Red Hot Chili Peppers is up in two. This is Power.
1: 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Others require musical knowledge or even physical strength. Yeah! 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Picking a number.
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0: Def Leppard rocking your Saturday on Power 100. You were hanging out with Rachel until 4 o'clock this afternoon. And I don't know if you know this, but the drummer from Def Leppard, Rick Allen, actually lost his arm in 1984. But luckily, he had a really supportive network behind him, including the band. I've got some audio here of Phil Collin, the guitarist, talking about what happened when he was in hospital.
1: I had this accident. He's so lucky to make it out of it, you know, alive. And then he, you know, clawed his way back to it. You know, me, him and Steve used to live in a house in Dublin. And he was like, oh, I've got to practice. I've got to do this every day. And he was so frustrated. He was going, I'm going to replace this hand that's missing with this foot. So now, again, this was Mutt Lang who came into him in hospital and said, dude, you know, you can still play like with technology and stuff. And he's like, what do you mean? He said, well, just, he said, like this, da, da, da, da, da. And you could do a roll like that if you get it down. He's like, really? He said, yeah, if you have all these pedals, go, ga, go, ga, ga. He said, really? So he said, yeah. So he's practicing on the bed in the hospital. And then, you know, he comes out of hospital and he starts, gets this kit made. The special thing is, and before you know it, he's playing and it's the frustration stopping.
0: And that is the power of having good people around you. And that's why those guys are still actually touring right now. They're in Mexico. All right, I'm going to play some Aerosmith in two. This is Power 100.
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0: 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You are hanging out with Rachel, getting Saturday rates, working for the men. I just wanted to give a big shout out to the boys at the Rising Sun Bottle-O. Love your work, guys. Keep those fridges stocked. Coming up after 3 o'clock, I'm going to chuck on some Bush. And I'll throw on one from the Foo Fighters, the band everybody I know is going to see on November the 7th. Everybody but me. FYI, I will be in Brisbane seeing some other really, really, really cool bands. It was a tough decision. We're going to head into the newsroom right now, though. 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
1: 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This is your news now.
13: I'm John Fabris. Western Australians in the seat of Secret Harbour are voting in a by-election, catching the attention of the rest of Australia. It's putting the surging popularity of One Nation to the test in a long-held Labor stronghold. As a potential yardstick for state elections in Victoria and New South Wales, One Nation's leader in WA, Rod Caddies, is upbeat.
14: I'm not going to try to claim definitely we're going to win it, but it's very positive on the ground here. People are telling us they definitely want the change.
13: $5 million worth of humanitarian aids coming from Australia to the Nepal-Tibet flood catastrophe, where 41 Aussies are unaccounted for. Assistant Foreign Minister Matt Thistlethwaite outlining some other assistance.
15: We've also sent critical crew to the region to assist. Australia has deployed 4 emergency relief staff who are travelling to the region, as well as 4 additional consular staff.
13: And ICE Iceland's holding a referendum on whether it will reopen negotiations to join the European Union. This voter telling TRT World Iceland's been shaken by the way US President Trump's postured about taking over Greenland.
3: There was a lot of fear here in Iceland because if he takes Greenland with force, we're probably going to be next.
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8: Three games in the NRL this afternoon. The Titans take on the Rabbits on the Gold Coast. The Roosters do battle with the Dolphins in Sydney, and the Cowboys host the Tigers in Townsville. The Panthers climbed back to the top of the ladder last night after their 24-10 victory over the Bulldogs. Penrith's Casey McLean telling Nine the Doggies were tough to beat.
16: Very difficult game. You know, the Dogs boys, they never go down without a fight, so, you know, full credit to them. But like I said again, you know, my lungs are blowing, so I think it just showcases the, you know, the level of the game that we're playing at.
8: Also last night, the Seagulls beat the Dragons 44-10. And in the AFL, Collingwood legend Scott Pendlebury is moving to the Gold Coast, signing a four-year deal as a player, then a coach. That's the sport. I'm Michaela Carr.
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0: Mostly sunny for your Saturday with a top of 27, dropping down to 16 overnight, then heading back up to 27 tomorrow. Monday, Tuesday and Wednesday, you can expect tops of 27 with a low of 15.
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0: It's the Divinals rocking your Saturday right here on Power 100. You are with Rachel. I'm going to be here till 4 o'clock this afternoon. And I don't know if you know this, but the former lead guitarist of the Divinals actually lives in Townsville. He teaches and works over at TCTC at Heatley Secondary College. So if you went to Heatley Secondary College, I want to give you a big shout out because so did I. And it was a pretty cool school. There's worse, right? There's better and there's worse. All right. Something that I used to like to listen to at high school is Pod. And I'm going to press play on them in the next two. This is Power 100.
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0: It's the Gin Blossoms on Power 100. Got Rach on here till 4 o'clock. Super excited to head down to the Queensland Country Bank Stadium tonight. I might even go a little bit early. I'm always like right on time to these things, but I feel like now that I'm 40, I'm going to change my ways and get to things maybe a little bit early. I don't know. Who knows? I'll tell you all about it if it happens. Hey, if you're not a big football fan, it's okay because we've got you back, and I 100% recommend this if you're staying in tonight.
1: 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Power 100's Rock Room. Rock it.
0: Yeah. All right, so Rock Room's going to kick off at 7 o'clock tonight. We've got Paramore and the Smashing Pumpkins as openers. And our headliner is the Red Hot Chili Peppers. And you don't even need to go anywhere. The thing I like about Rock Room, right, is you don't have to actually go anywhere, but I am going to give you a warning. One night, I was at home, and I was just going to stay home all night, but then I listened to Rock Room, but it was all over by 9 o'clock, and then the party had just started, so I ended up out in Flinders Street. I think I was at Molly's, Bandioke was on, and I spent way too much money, so be careful if you're staying in and listening to Rock Room, okay? All right, I'm going to chuck on some JJ Cale. That's up next. This is Power 100.
1: Ladies and gentlemen, please stand. This promo has been graced by royalty. Her Majesty, the Queen of Maggie herself, KB.
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13: I'm John Fabris. The number of bodies recovered in the Nepal-Tibet flooding tragedy rises to 626. 41 Australians are on the missing list. Assistant Foreign Affairs Minister Matt Thistlethwaite is staying across the latest developments.
14: We're offering our deepest sympathies and support for both the Nepalese community and Tibetan communities here in Australia. Last night I attended a vigil at Strathfield in unity with the Nepalese community.
13: A state by-election in Western Australia today set to provide an insight into One Nation's fortunes interstate. The resurgent parties considered a threat of capturing the long-held Labor seat of Secret Harbour. One Nation candidate Luke Hurdagen is excited for a ripple effect.
15: If we win this seat, we'll put the surrounding areas on notice as well, Rockingham, Bodivis, Kwinana, and hopefully it sets a standard, like I said, for the rest of the state and the whole country.
13: And America's president announced what he's dubbed the biggest oil deal in history with Venezuela. It involves taking majority control of 65 billion barrels of oil reserves, doubling America's stocks, with reserves reportedly at a 40-year low. President Trump claims it doesn't entail any cost to the U.S. taxpayer.
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16: 3 games in the NRL this afternoon. The Titans take on the Rabbits on the Gold Coast. The Roosters do battle with the Dolphins in Sydney, and the Cowboys host the Tigers in Townsville. The Panthers climbed back to the top of the ladder last night after their 24-10 victory over the Bulldogs. Penrith's Casey McLean telling Nine the Doggies were tough to beat.
17: Very difficult game. You know, the Dogs boys, they never go down about a fight, so, you know, full credit to them. But like I said again, you know, my lungs are blowing, so I think it just showcases the, you know, the level of the game that we're playing at.
16: Also last night, the Seagulls beat the Dragons 44-10. And in the AFL, Collingwood legend Scott Pendlebury is moving to the Gold Coast, signing a 4-year deal as a player, then a coach. That's the sport. I'm Michaela Carr.
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0: Mostly sunny for you Saturday with a top of 27, dropping down to 16 overnight, then heading back up to 27 tomorrow. Monday, Tuesday and Wednesday, you can expect tops of 27 with a low.

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0: Attention troops. Week one of Rock Wars is complete, and what a battle it's been. Some rock giants advanced, some fan favorites fell, and a few results left us all stunned. Upsets, surprises, and casualties on every front. But the war is far from over. The battlefield remains open, and the fight to crown the greatest rock band of all time continues. One resumes Monday. Every vote gives you a shot at winning $10,000 cash. This is Power 100's Rock Wars. Round one continues Monday. Is your mission clear?
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10: I'm John Faber. 626 is the revised up death toll in the Nepal-Tibet flood disaster. The missing list now nearly 3,000, 41 of them Australian. Red Cross official in Nepal, David Fisher, telling DW News access to 93,000 people needing aid is difficult.
11: There's still areas that are accessible only by helicopter. We're very worried about their well-being. We haven't been able to do a real assessment in the Rasuwa area.
10: WA state by-election today shaping as a litmus test for One Nation's likely performance in the rest of Australia. Labor's candidate for its long-held WA seat of Secret Harbour, Georgia Tree, concedes tonight's results up for grabs.
12: It's always tough in a by-election, and we've seen right-wing populism take place all over the globe, and Australia's not immune from that.
10: And a referendum on whether to restart negotiations to join the European Union, shelved in 2013, is being held in Iceland, spooked by the US president's proposal to take over nearby Greenland. Iceland's foreign minister has sought feedback from Ireland and Finland if joining the EU cost their sovereignty.
13: So they said, on the contrary, we have succeeded and we have got stronger being a part of a bigger group.
0: Power 100. 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
14: South Sydney is on track to beat the Titans on the Gold Coast, nearing full time. The Rabbitohs are leading 32-22. At the beginning of the match, Jai Arrow notched up game number 99 for South.
15: So game 99 for the Bunnies. He played 56 for the Titans as well. He's captained both of these sides.
14: That commentary there on Fox, Arrow was given special permission by the league to play two more games so he can reach 100 despite having motor neurone disease. Tonight, the Roosters do battle with the Dolphins in Sydney and the Cowboys host the Tigers in Townsville. And an AFL superstar is heading to the Gold Coast, Collingwood legend Scott Pendlebury inking a four-year deal with the Suns. That's the sport. I'm Michaela Carr.
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19: Mostly sunny for you Saturday with a top of 27, dropping down to 16 overnight, then heading back up to 27 tomorrow. Monday, Tuesday and Wednesday, you can expect tops of 27 with a low of 15.
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11: Hi, I'm Hannah Davies. Aussie Storm Hunter will play in the US Open, defeating Daria Semenystia in the qualifiers. She'll take on Marta Kostyuk in the first round. The Titans have held off fast-finishing Raiders 26-20 in today's NRLW clash at Cbus Super Stadium. Ladder leaders Roosters down the Sharks 36-8. AFLW Indigenous Round kicked off with North Melbourne defeating the Bulldogs 70-23. And the Hockey Roos will play for bronze tonight in the World Cup, taking on Belgium.
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All next week, I'll be giving you more chances daily to get in the draw to win $10,000 with Power 100's Rock Wars. My battle will kick off 7 o'clock each weekday. And also, Father's Day on the way, so we'll be playing Who's Your Daddy? You guess the famous daddy, and you'll win yourself a stack of prizes. So wake up with me from 5:30 tomorrow morning only on Townsville's Power 100.

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And also, Father's Day on the way, so we'll be playing Who's Your Daddy? 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
9: Good morning, Alana McIntyre here with the latest. Nepal is warning of new flood risks as rescue teams desperately try to find survivors and as the death toll surpasses 600 after the catastrophic floods. Bad weather is hampering efforts to locate close to 3,000 people who are still missing, including dozens of Australians. Further severe flooding and landslides are predicted. BBC's correspondent Sridhar Shressa says identifying the dead is another challenge.
10: So far, more than 670 dead bodies have been recovered from the affected areas, and only 20 have been identified so far.
9: Australian Cara Serafino has made contact with Australian officials. The 26-year-old has spoken to Foreign Affairs Minister Penny Wong, who has confirmed she's safe. A man is critical after being shot at a home in Sydney's southwest. Crews were called to South Granville around 7:40 last night. Police have been told a number of men stormed the property, shooting the victim and then leaving in a white SUV. At least 37 people have been killed by a Russian drone attack on a warehouse that was storing weapons in the outskirts of Kyiv. The attack on the depot caused shells, mines and drones to detonate. Donald Trump is claiming a deal giving America majority control of Venezuela's oil reserves will cut petrol prices in the US. However, the details remain murky. And the Albanese government is looking at its current consent and respectful relationships program at schools to see if there is any change needed.
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9: The Cowboys are into the finals after beating the Tigers 24-10. Coach Todd Payton says they made some poor decisions, though, in the first half.
11: But with all the field position and possession they had, went in at 10-8 down, and I thought we started the second half really strong, nice and powerful and direct.
9: Sam Walker will have to have scans on his ankle following the Roosters' 26-12 loss to the Dolphins, and the Wallabies are facing Argentina in the first of two test matches.
12: This Father's Day, ditch the socks and jocks and snag Dad something he'll really use.
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12: All right, Sunday, what's in store? Partly cloudy conditions, maybe a shower or two. Southeasterlies 15 to 25, a high of 27 and a low of 15. All right, thank you very much.
0: Kick back, slow down or turn it right up. However your weekend looks, we're here for it. Power 100.
12: Ah, good morning. Welcome to your Sunday. I'm Stu, how you doing? You all right? How was your weekend so far? You hit it last night? Are you in control this morning? Is everything okay? Probably not. That's all right. I'm here, you're there, and the tunes are loaded for a Sunday morning. I'm here till 8 o'clock. Eskimo Joe, Jack White, Days of the New, all on the playlist. Last year's Rock Wars winner, AC/DC, to start us off on Power 100.

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us must bring seven friends. And don't be selfish and keep this all to yourself and don't eat shellfish. Hate is trying to take someone else's love for yourself. But I'm here to tell you that love is trying to help someone else. I realize that you have tried and tried and are just about ready to give up.

0: Thank you, Uncle Brian. Summer of 69 playing on Power 100. Sunday Sesh is on. I'm Stu. If you are a lover of Wildy Sweet Rides, you love cars, you love classic cars, today is your day. Car lovers and bike enthusiasts, the Cyclones Show and Shine 2026 is on today. Jazeen Barracks from 9 till 3. I went for a bit of a walk yesterday around the barracks and I saw a few of the cars rolling in. God, there were some sweet rides. There's only about three or four there. This was yesterday, of course. There's going to be hundreds there today. In fact, 170 cars, 50 bikes on display, along with market stalls, trade displays, live music, food vendors, raffles, giveaways, face painting for the kids. Best of all, it is free. There's awards up for grabs, including the car and bike of the show, hosted by Cyclones Rod and Custom Club Townsville and proudly supported by Twin Cities Pool Supplies. The event is raising funds, of course, for the Townsville SES and DriveWise Foundation. And Wildy will be on the microphone today. So that is your Sunday sorted from 9 till 3 today. 170 cars. So cool. After that, maybe just head on down to Tiny Mountain or the wine bar for a cheeky little wine. Sunday sorted, eh? What about that? Dandy Warhols, Live, The Killers, and Hootie and the Blowfish coming up. Wonder if Wildy is going to enter his Toyota van. No? They didn't want it? No, okay.
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Before another grueling work week begins, this is the Sunday Session on Power 100.

0: Hootie and the Blowfish, Only Want to Be With You on Power 100. This is Stu. Good morning. It is your Sunday. Power 100's Rock Wars is back for 2026. We are on the search to find the greatest rock artist of all time, and it's in your hands. Each day, we have daily battles. You must vote for your favorite. If you do, you go in to win $10,000. And how good would 10 grand be tailing to the year? Just saying, rolling in to Christmas, 10 grand in your bank. Hello. Right, the battles are back tomorrow with Wildy at 7, KB at 10, Nathan at 2. Two tracks, battle it out, one goes through, one, see you later. We had some big losers last, I shouldn't call them losers, but, you know, Radiohead didn't make it. Thank the Lord Nickelback didn't make it. You know, this disappointed me because I'm a huge Pumpkins fan and I heard them on the Rock Room last night. The Pumpkins didn't make it. Evanescence didn't make it. But who did? Black Sabbath, AC/DC, The White Stripes, Nirvana. Get set, 7 o'clock tomorrow. Wildy is firing it up again. Power 100's Rock Wars. And make sure you vote. It's $10,000 on Power 100 with Black Sabbath next.
1: 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The battlefield remains open, and the fight to crown the greatest rock band of all time continues. One resumes Monday. 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Round one continues Monday. 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

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All next week, I'll be giving you more chances daily to get in the draw to win $10,000 with Power 100's Rock Wars. My battle will kick off 7 o'clock each weekday. And also, Father's Day on the way, so we'll be playing Who's Your Daddy? You guess the famous daddy, and you'll win yourself a stack of prizes. 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

0: If you're waking up a little dusty this morning, we got you. Power 100s. This is Stewie with your Sunday sesh. I'm here till 8. Snato from 8 o'clock. Rachel's here this afternoon looking after you here at Power 100. Lots happening today. If you are heading to SeaLink Magnetic Island Race Week, vibes, island vibes, food, markets, entertainment. KB will be hanging out with the Mud Crab Race. We've got the over 14 inflatable race. That's going to be wild. And if you're into cars, today is the day. Jazeem Barracks is the place to be from 9 o'clock this morning. Wildy's going to be down there as well. This is the big one. The big Cairns lovers and bike enthusiasts. Cyclone Show and Shine 2026, 170 cars, 50 bikes, stalls, trade displays. It's going to be a vibe. And that kicks off from 9 today at Power 100. 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
10: Good morning, Alana McIntyre here with the latest. One Nation is claiming another victory, this time at a by-election in WA. The party has secured the outer suburban seat of Secret Harbour. The seat, which is about 1 hour south of Perth, has historically been a safe Labor seat, but has been claimed by gym owner Luke Hurtigan.
11: A message that will send shockwaves across the entire country.
10: That audio thanks to News 24. At least 675 people have been confirmed dead now after the catastrophic flooding in Nepal. There are close to 2,400 people still missing in incredibly hot, catastrophic conditions. Burials are beginning, but authorities are struggling to deal with a number of bodies being retrieved. There's been a suspected underworld shooting in Sydney's southwest. A man is fighting for life after a number of men stormed a property in Guildford overnight. It's understood the man was shot in his back before the group left the property in a white SUV around 7:40 p.m. A 13-year-old boy who was involved in an e-scooter crash in Queensland has died. The boy suffered head injuries in Childers on Wednesday. Russia has targeted a weapons depot in the outskirts of Kyiv, causing drones and shells to detonate, killing at least 37 people. And the federal government is reviewing its current consent and respectful relationships programs at our schools.
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10: In NRL, Roosters star Sam Walker will need scans on his ankle after the Roosters' 26-12 loss to the Dolphins. Dolphins coach Christian Wolf says they have always believed they could make the finals.
12: Since the start of the year that we believe we can make the top eight, and we believe we're a top eight team and gone a little bit better than that. Making top eight was our starting point. We hadn't done that before, obviously.
10: While the Cowboys are into the finals after they beat the Tigers 24-10, but North Queensland coach Todd Payton says they'll have to do better come September. And the Wallabies are taking on Argentina in the first of two test matches.
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0: Partly cloudy and a slight chance of a shower late this morning. Winds southeast to southwesterly 15 to 20, tending northeasterly to southeasterly 25 to 40 in the morning, and then becoming southeasterly 15 to 20 in the evening. Chasing a high today of 27 degrees and overnight tonight 15.
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0: We are Power 100 playing you, Goanna, Solid Rock. Sunday Sessions on, I'm Stu with Power 100's Rock Wars back tomorrow morning with Wildy. First battle is at 7. We're on the search to find the greatest rock artist of all time. With daily battles, we will knock and knock and knock until we can't knock anymore, and there's only one left surviving. Last year, AC/DC took it down. Who will do it this year? You've got to vote, because there's a little incentive. It's $10,000, and how handy would that be right now, okay? You vote, you get in the draw for 10 grand. We have three battles a day, and it's back tomorrow morning. Wake up with Wildy from 5:30. First battle's at 7 for Power 100's Rock Wars. Faith No More, Regurgitator, and Sum 41 coming up.
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0: Oi, oi, Captain. Good morning, Power 100. Stu on your Sunday sesh, regurgitator, polyester girl. Good morning to all those on the island this morning for SeaLink Magnetic Island Race Week. What a weekend it's been so far. A lot of sore heads today, I'd say. Quite a few sore heads. Today, a lot of racing on today. Island Breeze Festival's on today. The Power 100 Mud Crab Racing's on today. Lots going on around town too with the Cyclones Show and Shine at Jazeem Barracks. 170 cars. Old Wildy's down on the mic today as well. And if you're a Lego, if you're a Lego fan, the Townsville RLUG Social Build Day. Don't know what that is. Relug? It's on today from 11 to 1:15 at Mates for Mates in Aikenville. 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So if you're a Lego, you know, little fan, what time's that today? 11 today. Lots happening around our city. And I'm going to play your radio heads. 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

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All next week, I'll be giving you more chances daily to get in the draw to win $10,000 with Power 100's Rock Wars. My battle will kick off 7 o'clock each weekday. And also, Father's Day on the way, so we'll be playing Who's Your Daddy? You guess the famous daddy, and you'll win yourself a stack of prizes. So wake up with me from 5:30 tomorrow morning only on Townsville's Power.

0: This is Power 100. Sunday Sesh is on. I'm Stu. I'm done. Nathan's on next. Rachel's here from lunchtime today. I'm going to grab some dumplings, head down to the ferry terminal and head over to the island, I think, and enjoy the festivities. Exciting. I've had a very quiet weekend, of course, last week. Very blessed and honoured to join Bethany Ross from our local newsroom in Papua New Guinea. I was embedded into the Australian Army for Exercise Puk Puk, which is an incredible exercise that's been running between the Australian troops and the PNG troops and the Kiwi troops for over 20 years, and they build infrastructure and projects, and every year they do this. While we were there, they built a thing called a FOB, which is this incredible training ground with like a guard tower, a place you can put your tents in, this big pit where you can kind of plan your battle. They upgraded this kitchen, and I'm not just talking like a kitchen. This is like a kitchen that can feed hundreds. In fact, one of the mixers, not like a DJ mixer, like a cake mixer, it was like the size of a fridge. I've never seen anything like it. Just some of the projects that Exercise Puk Puk and the Australian Army do. So an amazing experience for me. Left me very tired though, and so all weekend I've just been chilling at home, doing chores, and now I kind of feel like I might get excited on the island. Yep, on a Sunday. Excellent. Nathan's up next. Have a great weekend. See ya.
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11: Good morning, Alana McIntyre here with the latest. There are fears of more flooding along the border between Nepal and Tibet as the death toll from Wednesday's glacier collapse reaches 675. The Department of Foreign Affairs and Trade has dispatched crisis teams to Nepal who will help search for about 40 missing Australians. In total, about 2,500 people are still unaccounted for. World Vision's Roslyn Gabriel has told Seven many remain cut off.
12: There is mud everywhere. There is people are getting more desperate. We are desperately trying to get to communities that have not been reached. We were told of a community on Friday that is in need of food that nobody has got to, that's been cut off from the rivers.
11: Rescuers have drilled a hole in a tunnel at the hydropower site where it's hoped about 100 workers may still be alive. A man in his 40s is fighting for life after two cars collided in Melbourne. It happened at Preston just before 3 a.m. A man is critical after another suspected underworld shooting in Sydney southwest. It's understood a group of men stormed a property in South Granville around 7:40 last night, shooting shooting the victim in his back. One Nation has claimed victory in the Secret Harbour by-election in WA. Gym owner Luke Hurtigan saying locals have sent a message that will send shockwaves across the country. And about 40,000 people are running across the Harbour Bridge today for the Sydney Marathon.
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11: The Cowboys have made it through to the finals after thumping the Tigers 24-10, but North Queensland coach Todd Payton says they'll need to improve.
13: It's a bit too close to finish of the game. I'm happy we're playing, but we've got some work to do, and our best footy is good enough, and we showed glimpses of it tonight, and that's not good enough come September.
11: Rooster star Sam Walker went off during their 26-12 loss to the Dolphins. He'll go for scans on his ankle. Earlier, the Bunnies defeated the Titans to lock in their top eight spot. And the Wallabies have recorded a 27-21 win over Argentina, even with a sin bin to winger Harry Potter.
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0: Partly cloudy and a slight chance of a shower late this morning. Winds southeast to southwesterly 15 to 20, tending northeasterly to southeasterly 25 to 40 in the morning, and then becoming southeasterly 15 to 20 in the evening, chasing a high today of 27 degrees and overnight tonight 15.
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0: It's Power 100, your Sunday morning, and I can reveal to you Tom Petty will be a part of our Rock Wars. He's part of the 64 artists that have been selected. The question is, will he make it through to round two? Sometime next week, he will take to the battlefield, face off against an Aussie icon band. And will he come out on top? Who's to say? Alien Ant Farm, Kaiser Chiefs, they play for you shortly. It's your Sunday sesh underway right here at Power 100.
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2: 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International troops have been pushed to their limits in North Queensland's jungle, where ADF personnel and eight partner nations took on a grueling combat survival course.
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0: It's Soul Asylum, Runaway Train here, Power 100. Hope you're well. Send us a voice note over on iHeart if you're looking to give me a suggestion or anything to that effect. 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Boom, your message goes straight to us here at the station. I know Rachel uses it all the time, so I thought I'd jump in on some of the goodness and ask you to do it as well. Why not? We're going to play more music for you shortly, like the band that we just sent through to the second round of Rock Wars on Friday, Led Zeppelin. They're ready for you next on Power 100.
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1: 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My battle will kick off 7 o'clock each weekday. And also, Father's Day on the way, so we'll be playing Who's Your Daddy? 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Who's to know?

0: Whether you're heading out to Cotter's Markets, down the Strand, or maybe for some cheeky brekkie, we've got better music and more of it to get you through your Sunday morning here at Power 100, just after 9 o'clock, loading up some Twisted Sister. And the Atari's doing Don Henley. 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
4: Hi there, Alana McIntyre here with the latest. One Nation has claimed another victory, this time in WA. Gym owner Luke Herjigan claiming the seat of Secret Harbour about an hour south of Perth. The party's Barnaby Joyce has told News 24 the by-election victory shows the world and politics are changing.
5: We're not going to get hubristic, but we're playing a good game, and we're going to continue to make sure that we improve so that we gain the respect of the people of Western Australia, the people of Victoria, where I am right now, people of New South Wales, and the people of Australia.
4: At least 675 people have been confirmed dead after the devastating flooding in Nepal. There are close to 2,500 still missing in incredibly harsh, catastrophic conditions. Burials are beginning, but authorities are struggling to deal with the number of bodies being retrieved. A man is fighting for life after being shot in his back at a home in Sydney southwest. Police believe a number of men stormed the property in South Granville last night, shot the victim and then left in a white SUV. About 10,000 Australians a year are expected to benefit from the government's latest expansion of immunotherapy on the PBS. Associate Professor Sumitra Ananda from the Peter MacCallum Cancer Centre says it's an extraordinary moment for patients.
6: Absolutely. This is going to help people who've got cancer that has spread out of their primary organ, which means these cancers are incurable, really. Immunotherapy has really revolutionised the treatment of cancer.
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4: In NRL, the Cowboys are into the finals after they beat the Tigers 24-10. Coach Todd Payton says they made some poor decisions in the first half.
7: But with all the field position and possession they had, went in at 10-8 down, and thought we started the second half really strong, nice and powerful and direct.
4: Bad news for the Chooks. Sam Walker will need scans on his ankle following the Roosters' 26-12 loss to the Dolphins, and the Wallabies have beaten Argentina in the first of two tests.
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9: Partly cloudy and a slight chance of a shower late this morning. Winds southeast to southwesterly 15 to 20, tending northeasterly to southeasterly 25 to 40 in the morning, and then becoming southeasterly 15 to 20 in the evening. Chasing a high today of 27 degrees and overnight tonight 15.
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0: Blimey. Your Sunday session right here at Power 100. Bit of Twisted Sister, Dee Snider and friends. Fooey's, they are here this November. They played just before that one. How's your weekend going? Yesterday was really good for me. I ended up going doing a little bit of shopping around town with Peyton and Elliot. And then I had a few responsible ones with some mates over the internet from Brisbane. And that was a good night too. But now we pay the price. Now we pay the piper. I'm with you through till 12 o'clock this afternoon. Rachel in after that. We've got some Jimmy Barnes on the way for you within 15. Red Hot Chili Peppers, they play for your next Scar Tissue right after this on Power 100.
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0: It's Power 100 in your Sunday session with Nathan. Mate, if you are looking to jag yourself $500 on Monday, it's the best chance you've had in a little while. Only a few cards remain. I could count them for you, and I'll try. 2, 4, 6, 8, 10, 12, 14, 16 cards. There's just 16 cards left on our Jag the Joker board. I'm no good at maths. There's far less than 52. So make sure you call Wildy after 8 Monday morning and get it wrong. Get it wrong so that Karina or myself can give you $500 later in the day. I mean, if it doesn't go with Wildy on Monday morning, I hazard a guess and say, I think at the end of this week, we're guaranteed to give away another $500 on the Jag the Joker board. Very exciting stuff. Make sure you do call in on 1-300-89-1929. As soon as Wildy plays this sound on Monday morning, in excess and Silverchair play next right here on Power 100.
1: 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Upsets, surprises, and casualties on every front, but the war is far from over. The battlefield remains open, and the fight to crown the greatest rock band of all time continues. One resumes Monday. 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Round one continues Monday. 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

Wildy. All next week, I'll be giving you more chances daily to get in the draw to win $10,000 with Power 100's Rock Wars. My battle will kick off 7 o'clock each weekday. And also, Father's Day on the way, so we'll be playing Who's Your Daddy? You guess the famous daddy, and you'll win yourself a stack of prizes. So wake up with me from 5:30 tomorrow morning only on Townsville's Power.

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1: Before another grueling work week begins, this is the Sunday Session on Power 100. I need an

0: It's Power 100. Happy Sunday. Another clue given out for the golden food truck at Cotter's Markets this morning. Something to do with love finds a stable home. Well, needless to say, my friend Lachlan and my partner Peyton are out searching currently. And the only sad thing is that PB&J's is closed on Sunday, so they can't bring me any treats here in the studios. But that's okay. That's okay, because they're looking after the baby as well. I'm in the air conditioning listening to music. We're going to play some Live After 10. And this one from Blur. 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